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0: it'd been
1: so fine, through the bumps of dime in your prime. Then you people call, say beware doll, you're bound to fall, you thought they

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Treachery and treason, there's always an excuse for it. 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

0: 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They will be down here, you out.
1: 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Blaze Bailey ahí con Men on the Edge. Primero, ahora Sign of the Cross en vivo en Chile en el 96 en el Caupolicán en futuro.
0: You'll be fucking out. They will be down here. You will be gone.